radio. 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

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I know a soup, Tiasana. I never jump any Muruko. Mira, I brand me. I own a book premier, and I do so. I miss what to me are trouble. And I look at that. And then there's some of your own who might grant any of us. Mira, I brand me. I own what to me and agree.

0: on view, we cannot as Africans keep on lamenting, because the problem with us Africans also is that we are prisoners of sorrows and lamentation. So we say, oh God, God, let's not allow God to enter into these things which we can do ourselves.
1: Some of them have stood before.
2: Everybody.
1: Adani Mohas.
2: Poku. Poku even was
1: Poku
2: trying to.
1: Before.
2: He was trying to stood and we disqualify him here.
1: Where?
2: Kwabri East.
0: In my own view, we cannot as Africans keep on lamenting, because the problem with us Africans also is that we are prisoners of sorrows and lamentation. So we say, oh God, God, let's not allow God to enter into these things which we can do ourselves.
3: To me, Biara.

0: Mr. Speaker, I accept this responsibility with utmost humility. First of all, Mr. Speaker, this is a learning curve for me, and I would want to assure my colleagues that I would imbibe from the wisdom of Mr. Speaker in the conduct of business in this House, because we are blessed to have in our presence Right Honourable Speaker Bagbin, who has seen it all. Mr. Speaker, you've served as minority leader before, you've served as majority leader before, and by the grace of God today, you are the Speaker of the Parliament of Ghana. I shall continue to tap from your vast experience and wisdom in leading this august House. Again, Honourable Mahama Yarriga, you'll be leaving this House as leader, but you have assured me that your continuous presence in this House will not be missed. And so I shall continue to rely on you for support and guidance. I would also want to assure my colleague leaders on the front bench of the majority caucus that you have been at it for quite some time, and so I will learn from you with humility. But in doing so, I shall be spirited in providing the leadership that is most desirous in ensuring that government business thrives in this House. In addition to that, Mr. Speaker, I'd want to assure Honorable Afedu Makin and the entire minority bench that my approach in this House would hinge first on consensus building. I mean, we can make compromises as and when necessary, and I assure you, I'll give it to you.
1: All of us respect your industry. The way you've conducted yourself in this House, nobody doubts your competence. But I can conclude by saying that carry your backbench along. Find time for them. Don't be too busy. Listen to their problems. Sometimes one difficulty in being in government side in this chamber is that you come, the ministers may not even have time for you. So you are the majority leader. You must go and knock at doors and help them. Otherwise, you will be looking for them. They won't come. The whip will whip. They won't be whipped. So, James, welcome to the hot seat. Other matters will be discussed in closed doors. Congratulations on behalf of the minority. I say congratulations again. Have our support, and may God, whom you rely upon in times of difficulty and danger, aid you. Thank you very much. Mr. Speaker, thank you very much. Yeah, you bet to me, Biara.

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chick

0: Ede Ede Al Hassan Okonjo. Let us say, you are one come on. Send me a baby, and I'm not so I pass on. Never, never to say the same one, Cassa. A boat don't so a pemoir, copper, and then a man TV soon. I'm also taught to one, Cassa. A boat non doer. Daddy boat, but trust it. Rapper Cromwell, Duba Kunia Bope. Na evangelist ko se wo so through our aprenono asana yako do you know o ma mu se wudo ensa kan nyina so beto aso na fi to me no epa mu a na kwabra buju the program director na one ne basket atrance ayenwa na ye jode kura de e fa na mu de fa kura ya mu de fra Then you run a bit. I'm wondering, come over from over 20 years off from who also saw interviews. I hold the room. I don't assume you knew. No, you know, no permo pay. Yeah, John McCoy. Now I'm on the phone. So, to us, and I'll penny back all the fame. You are fame. Oba Asantimantum. Now called the National Service Secretary Honor and our regional coordinator. We end this in a make a call I'm about to know so I would the upper regional organizer. We are on your four and then never trust. Nah, you send an issue. I do look a crack. So I the crime transit. I'm not telling you about transit. First and so at infidelity, and your children are a lesson. That can say yet is it the same. And so we will be as so well ready. A fina at the agron as just so. Bam, good morning.
1: Good morning.
0: What about here?
1: Let me add to me, Biavoco.
0: You see, on to say, indiscipline, you trust with your CIA and even you know. Because if you did that on my way, and you know, you know, I couldn't tell everyone. I didn't come to the technicians. Maybe we'll be as how almost so not so tedious on the ship. Well, you are willing to be a sea and a bay. I'm so called here.
1: I mean, I don't
0: think I'll be able to
1: call. Nemo, Siaba,
0: let me ask you. Swagger, good morning.
2: Only over
0: a promo called here.
2: Yammy, I don't know where.
0: Let me ask you. You crew, she said, can you crew crew from four? Yeah. And chat of a phone now, so yes, just until it are four.
1: Nice,
0: yeah. You're free, there, but I know we are somewhere.
1: Ah, it will be free, but in a man, too, waiting
0: on the last phone. Yeah,
1: and no one is saying them why ever.
0: No, I said, I could say you come on the air. Just so, hey, I'm hearing my mistake.
1: And now, question, Andrews,
0: now I could say you come,
1: and you come.
0: I only do that, so here.
1: Ah,
0: you pay, just so the position, just so.
1: Traditional cancer no can be traditional cancer.
0: What do you think, Timapa?
1: Yeah, you.
0: Now, that's your guest to stand up with Sandrus.
1: And as your parents, I pay over
0: there. Okay, tell me, check about
1: the guy's beer, Jay.
0: Ujamo.
1: Ujamo
0: detained.
1: Why?
0: Now, ever proof. That's the only Tony Goodman.
1: Yes.
0: The only Cobra Castle left.
1: Yes.
0: Yeah.
1: Mr. Tony Goodman.
0: Yes. Yeah. Also, I guess you could call the door to us away in our sober. I said, and no shaking. The Bible call, shaking me at him. To say they go for shake over on that be. Yeah. Ah, I see Mama Yaga.
1: Ah, and I'm yarn and tears on them cream.
0: Oh, now I'll take you over there. So when you hand over, man.
1: Oh, send an anonymous identifying on me,
0: hand over. They were swearing in.
1: As Jenny,
0: who Friday and assembly by
1: Eddie, I'll find a wife once.
2: Okay, say I need a wife for the Kwanwa.
1: And what I had is Yanni.
2: I can't wait to find what you want to do.
1: She can't, it's not Kwan, maybe any one of them less than 1 hour.
2: Yeah,
1: no, she's not.
2: And let me be a woman.
1: Yes, I say.
2: Let me get a baby woman.
1: Say, I don't come and cross what we just walk up and come across 10 minutes. But then she would take you by 1 hour, no, young man can
2: so
1: cry. So, Tiancha, Minister. No. And the answer won't pay my own, so much my am, every am I. And yeah. Some mistake will be yeah, not. I'm off with Baba by 1 million. No, no. What I say? Because another don't buy if you want to say, I don't want to be a good for marketer. Yeah, child, go for nature. Sabbath, I'm said the move.
2: Yes,
1: it did my job. But I'm saying, for your base, what we are, eventually, which I said, our constitutional review committee. No. Sabe na papa be say oh 30 years there but I don't see anything wrong with the 1992 constitution na na do can say no ja hokoy and obi aba wate committee o makwa aba on ba e no don so just here no on so to me if you on the so we be pe me so some proposal ni na na yan fro we be o say so for proposal bro at the end of the day o man dream poor there be bo mo o de be bo wuro mu no e de be ye juma o say sisu. Simon, when the abbey is another 30 years and over. As you I do have bell points, so I take opportunity. Opportunity to the power, not the torn as well. Yeah, who do you call the bad one? June, Chima. What I say? A chum, Mr. President. A chair, a chair is my channel. Very good. My channel, I do. Maybe I can't, Doctor, I'm not about me. Say, go for nominating your more. Flag guarantee. We go so much about me as a couple say. If we want to obey the money,
2: I want the idea. Now,
1: actually, I'm sent to my cooker. We say, "Say no to say." Now, yeah, Papa, you won't cry. No, so I saw so oh yeah, or the number.
2: Papa, no way.
1: Oko boy.
2: Oh, that juma.
1: Hey.
2: Oh, that juma.
1: I'm ready to be Oko president. Former president, oh. Yeah.
2: Former president,
1: how do you video be?
2: Our former president, who there?
1: Ah, oh, Kafra, a gentle giant.
2: Ah, you go say, I couldn't know.
1: I don't know. Okora na vo.
2: Yeah.
1: No, no. How do video be? Now, rabbit station be. Anu aso kukemu. Anu eri hujuma sa.
3: Station o kumaze ya.
1: Baby, one crying.
3: Into me ngoha.
1: Aye, crying. Na me ra kwa man wo me show ba ni bi odeto won ene se me free no ba na me ra kwa man ta mo ka me ka so de ba bi sa for open di was sa system yo wum omo mo nkan wo ye media for no de ah o wo ye for plan di ni mo mo ti wo di won de nya we nya sa de di o ye committee di nko ada ya go won fa na bo ni channel
2: na Stacy, nah, Stacy, you know, our link to.
1: I am one of
2: Ah, okay.
1: Hold on, Trump.
2: I didn't know, I didn't know.
1: I'm not sure. I mean, I could talk with Bianca.
0: on the on going in back one or one more. And this you on fine edgema. And this is about power one. On a kind of boom and chicken.
2: Mm.
0: And not down. I'm sure the video no can say ain't your market no. I don't dare you no.
2: Cabra.
0: Hi. I'm pony this year. I'm 20 years.
2: So you say wrong.
0: The
2: newsmakers were tired.
0: Executive Secretary of the Chamber of Petroleum Consumers, COPEC, and the name is Duncan Amwa. He has cautioned the Office of the Special Prosecutor against rushing to publicly associate individuals with alleged Asante Kweku Ebeko bribery case, warning that any unjustified damage to their reputation could be difficult to reverse.
3: And I draw your doba dinya miyase na daruma. And our day and then so a chair now watch for fro and we be any pno a day amaya johnny quadro for yet then ye me and in ye na michia quadro for nyinani a draw for nyina happy so day to you all amen so make a home na wo be besas and wasana no wasana aye and then wo besa
0: kwana kuspido
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2: was a kita wasa
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0: 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One be anyone, but an interested. We should be objective and interested.
2: Yes.
0: In the case.
2: Yes.
0: Okay. I don't know. Say, what they qualify or say, and come so we will implicate you. We should always say they were interested in the case. I'll be more inclined to say, oh, I'll be. But case, you know, you be room. Anna, if you said, do not go any year. Un se mere anda
2: mere anya be mere anda
0: so eye
2: e be ka se eye
0: mhm
2: mhm ba bu su be ka se
0: eye ai ko ba don ko ai no
3: na ni lawyer no
0: ai ko ba ta hero
3: ai keti amon
2: o ga eye
0: na mi tie ai papa ya ha on the episode office o de fun yan na da man so ba bun ti me kan
3: ho
0: yan the in charge of research and one one saka sa de ba OSP no
2: ewo ai lo esu na
0: ai
2: o bi le finidi e me hu me hu me hu
0: masa
2: me hu me ref ni din
0: o ye ju one rough u bi say question the question e dey you are no
3: eh
0: na o mo ni abre say ah say u tie report na buy na wa na dey to bo mu di wa say dia na o so bo na bo e no
3: eh
2: na kongo bo mi mi
0: I no say then why say I didn't implicate some ministers and some MPs we dey buy you know ibi nim no no e don dey demand no dey na e dey say obo no
2: obo obo no
3: eh
0: enti dey ni kwase obo no omo
2: na o say ke em ministers and MPs
0: ah sir report no implicate some MPs MPs as committee now so energy one committee
2: no
0: but obi dey say ba dey can ko nya ko pie minister ho it not the respect to say at least cause say
2: MPs ni dey
0: no say e dey odi say ebo
2: and abo
0: and abo
2: because be be MPs ni crowd am bo mo be third party
0: third party say
2: as e ba pay na dey ba na be ministry ho e dey say be ko
0: dabi o we na you twins and minister to me o mo ho dey say we minister no
2: yeah you
0: committee no
3: hmm
0: o mo ho dey say we minister no what
2: in the by in the e ba dey be for ministry and say na ko
0: I aw ho de befa
2: so na ika ba e befa minister ansana do parliament o wo mo so mo ma yomaduma wi e ji e twen ho na de beba
0: na so mo kotra si nya de ka ka kire wo se ya
2: e kwani si ne tie
0: si ne tie
2: mo fam fam
0: yeah enti ba kise jaben the problem with kise jaben ni se nya mi adom so obi do ko court ana court e demand that you want a press conference. Don't you say record now? Oh, nay, you bomb two few, no, a cochet demo, no, everything I don't say, you have been to John Babbitt. Not here at that time.
2: Legacy.
0: Okay, and the world
2: as a trebia. So here's who's sure. With me a press conference,
3: no, I say, no, I'm sorry.
2: God, yes, dear
0: idiot. Minister designates. For environment, science, and technology. Ah, Obi, also in the designated review.
2: Doctor,
3: Anna.
2: Aba, me bato bini na ma ase.
0: Aba.
3: The matter samu de.
0: Hey. 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Ha, me doctor zi no wa. Hey, ura de. Aha. Hey, masa, masa me. Yeah, you're a wonderful one. No, the trust on him. Former President Nana Addoudan Kwaku Fado has commended the Dagbon Traditional Council for upholding the peace accord following the death of Yana Abubakar II.
2: And the officer, you name no answer. Yana, but she may July and the moon as a twin and I won't say do. Yana Abubakar Tosu Emu. Never find Adam so. Ama one more at the Kampakuyan. Na Yakubu Abukari Ednesse Jasro. Yeah, this is also trusting me, you know, that message.
0: Don't you say what I say?
2: I come
0: Nah, I'm carrying the cow.
2: I will carry the cow. 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
1: ya da so so ba so 0532907406 yellow hello
3: don't go to see how much you can call
1: Idris
3: never put what you have a call here
4: I'm here. The Balewuma organizer for Papa Oba, Santa Regia. The American said, Method American, I say, we are the Western Yonkwa or town. So, and you know, MPP for no, minority for no, micro minority for no. Omono, then a photo of Betty of Portono, said, this one point, you have to be a friend, and you know, the Mokos, why you are going to put it before to Betty of Omono, Musian or Moyes. But I want to have a thing here. Nancy, you were a medium fee. Any your friends are you are too forcing. Any president, mama, any dictator, minister, pay. Okay, cause why you knew Mapa? Fear Santa region. Ah, now no crap, but now some members will be sorry. But some this is it. Now, why is it? Why is it? I'm putting you up a panayan hall. All my regional hospital, Sevilla. Ah, my channel, one of my, I did not come with him. This year, lobby arm, as you see, I have final hospital, maybe Jim and Jay, you might. Some compounds and a quiet hood blood name, fancy school classroom boss or wages in a walk around, and yes, I'm the one. That's how I'm going to be. I could do as a funny and almost say, yeah, that's how that boy is working. Oh, my God, I didn't know when I was in your phone. Would you see now? Why are you?
1: Yeah, that's a cell bus. 0532907406. Yellow.
2: You love a
1: car? Of course, my do.
2: The white child of you.
1: Hey, Joseph.
2: I'll have time. I'm in charge. I'm more about so. Now, I got your good boy, child boy. 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

0: Mr. Mofa.
1: Yes, dear.
0: I'm from a coupe.
1: Oh,
0: what's an onion? You're bending.
1: Oh, Mofa, I'm going to go to the house. I'm going to go to the house. I'm going to go to the house. Oh, by the way, I'm not here for you as a communicator for buying your house. Men are much in that fee. Yes, when presents about who be the buy.
0: For the Abuaji, a buy. Kwame for the Abuaji.
1: I'm busy. Said you end this voice in blue or much here. And yes, gentle. Yeah, can you on the pedestal? This time, young quadrifier, yes, or in pay for a delegate. Medassi.
0: Yes, yeah, that's the Abrana Sire. Sorry, so now 7:30 sports are barber to us so far. Last and a quaja bro and a tenor drum Kwame for real boy Jilton and Kana Brandy. Sigil from Kwame Jibbo. 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

0: Okay.
1: Oh, but on my way, you home the special.
0: Okay.
1: Our first half, a bit much on bed three.
0: Okay. And Mutin is the same as any striker, you the BBS. Gabriel is fine striker.
1: I don't know what cast I'm now saying three.
0: No, some are happy for you because who's a my one striker, I'm a panacem. So, I can't Gabriel is the days of fear you buy. Oh. Obo Brazil national team aluma man that time ko yeah Copa America and modimo na many je wo pa
1: Copa biko ni pa o
0: yeah
1: nti wo ye eye ma o se yakofa
0: no he's a good striker so say a prime man o se
1: I know
0: na na make say La Liga no so pace ni nyuhu se like
1: say Premier League
0: and we can only add no so say hanti I'm just hoping say obey injury free and mobile no so for sure.
1: Okay
0: so yeah, injury free dia
1: yeah that's it
0: we be no so for sure
1: Dortmund so ni pa na ko pra o
0: I'm going to say for several months.
1: Hey!
0: I'm going to say several months.
2: Sika FM!
0: Hajni. Hey! I said the first goal. Yeah. I met him. No.
1: Yeah.
0: Janice Constantelius.
1: And not just a big bitch.
0: Saturday in the ball and
1: no being a good season.
0: Oh, yeah.
1: Yeah, no being a good season.
0: When the two games are Obama Dortmund, I'm going to say the ball.
1: Yeah.
0: When Saturday is the characters and Sugi game. Pa, pa, pa, pa, pa. To me, he was the man of the match.
1: Malan Sushi go.
0: Emala.
1: Yeah, I know Sushi.
0: Oh, no, dear. Oh, yeah. Person, we blame man for this, but you who be us, say you Emala.
1: Yeah.
0: I can't remember you to know. It's quite unfortunate. Say injuries in our same time, sir.
1: Yeah.
0: So first game in the Bundesliga,
1: no
0: dear. I can't hear injuries.
1: This is our dear.
0: Team of the week, no man.
1: Team of the week. What's the weekend? You know, correct. My matches, no.
0: Sir, they give me new team of.
1: And no, my because who say weekend in a. Yeah, for your wife, na you know.
0: Okay, we can.
1: Saturday, na no idea.
0: Now you're busy.
1: Now you're busy.
2: Ni pe ni abre papa.
0: Basta ya beji.
1: Mama for moshe ya di. No meet me diaba.
0: Yeah,
1: no meet me diaba. Bet. Who's it? Na no yi boss ni bunti. Miko he Chelsea di no first half. Copa Chelsea team no.
0: Some we ni 4-3.
1: 4-3. Omo concede di bet. And confound any money.
0: It's a bright for no money. Money, yeah, Caribbean committee me at least come in a draw. Be
1: my chest team new copper and years of movie team in a draw.
0: Team new,
1: chest team new.
0: Some machine been time,
1: but never chest team new.
0: Say, and in a early kick, okay, almost 1:30.
1: Yeah, one more copper
0: and
1: tea.
0: Okay,
1: and a Manchester, so no, Munya Fala.
0: I'm going to say,
1: Unbeaten, 2 points.
0: That's it. Yeah.
1: Who's a unbeaten? Ana, oh, a year, dear bet. You unbeaten, Ana, a wins, bina. Now unbeaten, na obi, well lose. Oh, 3 points. Unbeaten, oh, 2. Yes, oh, say, yeah. I don't know about opportunity, deliver before. Ever transistors, Esra.
0: Only unbeaten.
1: A year, only unbeaten, but a negative side.
0: And a money, a negative. Cause you lose your match.
1: Aha, but 2 points.
0: Saying we lose back one, and I will be but once yeah, Obian said, Nidia, yeah,
1: and a copper, as I say, Mamma Lusubi.
0: A man will lose game.
1: Man, am I winning what more saying?
0: Oh, and they
1: said, but when you're unbeaten, but little more so, or many a break, copper, or money no more.
0: But I make a mistake fact.
1: No, Craig, I'm beaten, I'm just unbeaten, never be one,
0: or one pair, sir.
1: Hey,
0: one losing. Go games on Vinya as an Indian squad, go for the take lead.
1: Unbeaten.
0: Aye. That's what my team means and your bad.
1: Copper. Some first on Newcastle United.
0: Aha.
1: It was in Jesus.
0: Difficult.
1: And yeah, on 10 die minute, we also saw Copper. But men form moment now, many are break. Liverpool fans, then you
0: have why I say inside Tom against me because
1: Copper
0: was it? Oh, Copper, sir, you
1: only
0: why?
1: Only one fans, no.
0: Randy Muller.
1: On all spokes, all thing you're not type. Randy Muller, catch him and send winning one and lose one. Any drum you know, they're not pay.
3: 7:30 sports.
0: So, I'm up,
1: lose one, win okay. One, okay.
0: And I'm pelu dia bon person next game on lose.
1: Dey
0: don na win back na 2000. Say na mo pelu lose ni bia.
1: Say o se mo dia no ma win one and mo lose one. But o se mo points say o mo.
0: They say, oh, I'm losing, I'm losing my marriage.

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1: yo me de me de ko ba o bo ma baso
2: he said, "Minya de, mami mama basunso."
1: Hey,
2: I'm in China. I'm going to watch
1: it. Ah, in China, what do you play?
2: I'm in China.
1: The TV kakaka. Kopo, what do you play?
2: Yes, Liverpool game. I'm going to watch it. I'm going to watch it. I'm
3: going to watch it. 7:30 sports.
1: I'm going to play. I'm going to consider too much. I want to bow, but other man in Saturday. Oh, Charlie.
2: Me, I'm going to team of the week. Me, player of the week.
1: Yeah,
2: I'm a coach of the week. But the worst team. West player, West coach in Swaba. 0544-244-40-0544-244-0404.
1: Tell me, I'm coming. I'm going to go. I'm going to go. I'm going to go. I'm going to go. I'm going to go. I'm going to go. I'm going to go. I'm going to go. I'm going to go. I'm going to go. I'm going to go. I'm going to go. I'm going to go. I'm going to go. I'm going to go. I'm going to go. I'm going to go. I'm going to go. I'm going to go. I'm going to go. I'm going to go. I'm going to go. I'm going to go. I'm going to go. I'm going to go. I'm going to go. I'm going to go. I'm going to go. I'm going to go. I'm going to go. I'm going to go. I'm going to go. I'm going to go. I'm going to go. I'm going to go. I'm going to go. I'm going to go. I'm going to go. I'm going to go. I'm going to go. I'm going to go. I'm going to go. I'm going to go. I'm going to go. I'm going to go. I'm going to go. I'm going to go. I'm going to go. I'm going to go. I'm going to go. I'm

0: Okay, you come cross from cross now. You're the latest singing answer on to me. And to January, the corner, you have a corner Lisa. And the two pass over the weekend, you have a court Germany. Also, Bundesliga games, you know. You to make Coco Nabi Sansun Akopiwa, French Liga, Coco Toga, Amafes with Terence, Amasa Fabregas, no Maza, Monsieur Coach Neo Koya, or the teams in the Mamsu, Sriana, Yasam Ketua, as a Obro Mosuan, as a Bewam, Anna Madrid, Sunum Coco Shay. This weekend, must almost say no matter what's every who 18 or somebody to know. And why I sent to Saturday, Uko Piamo French Liga, Mamma Infantu, that's Olympic Leon, and Lea Via Coco Ball 1-1, Sansuna Quinal, Zen Omo Gamer against Angus, Emma Angus, Etime Coco Shay Tuma, you're from Oxera Camion, San, Emma Oxer Timon, Equate, Canwell Barco, Sansuna Loren, Etina Fema Torres, Equa Shano, 2-1, and near Saturday games, sir. And also to my boss, I'm in front of you. Uko Piyama, and on Sunday, Paris FC. It's me, Mekko Koche. OJC Nice, Eshwamo, 3-0. 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massa and or Genoa push shot and upon a cop and I say now for a cot upon him side brace you pa across Anfield no na and yes of K20 Liverpool team no et me ebo 2-2 against Nottingham Forest massa na denon na enye falasa and from a team you're from Liverpool 2 games 2 draw a surprise here pa Antoni Arola say some of the man who comes through Bournemouth and sweating up here and it's my you're from Everton and Coco Paul one was I came away among for any war now she brutal who's a static game no and a brand new final Scott and she first goal and my Bournemouth team no game in a question no you can not James Tarkowski on also could take car and my Everton and my game no so acquire 1-1 Sansuna Coventry City Frank Lampard master and was so share you yeah book on points be any baby where you fuck born and Cocot and Quadri Points Frank Lampard since our Premier League 2 games. Well, soon in a weekend or Tanafia and my whole city team. No, Echo Shana Kaba Kwa Frank Lampard Coventry City. I'm Masa Neman Koye Oshemu Panomu Jejem Na Karim Yen Chimu Jejem Nadim Fapa Matches Ayara Hussem Ewa Mofia Hall City Echo Shama Kaba Commentimante Tottenham Spurs are started. No matter signing some yes, Omotifia and my new. Newcastle United Eko dia papa Eko chumati 2 goals Omantimi ante Antoine Alanga Eko kwaye flop O Manchester United Emo Newcastle dia Eko dani po goals Edano opo go Ano kwaye Thierry Henry celebration 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Now Chelsea furniture, no man share, no man share, not Tima. You're from Brighton, but no mate, not no, I had to now Stamford Bridge, Mammy Fantuda, say referee friend Michael Oliver and a Coco D game. No, na game in a cross, Mammy Fantuda, say Romeo Lavia, Konya first goal, and my Chelsea team, no Pedro Neto, and sweat to make Konya go, and my Brantia Fenny Yao Pedro, and sweat to make Konya go, Edema Chelsea, na Chelsea, I said 3 goals. Now, Ben said Chelsea team, no, Masadinom, I Fala, ne Konya Brantia, your friend Malik, I'm Yakoi, on also Quateba, co Edema Brighton, I'm Yao Pedro, present to Okoche on go, Adina Koya 3-2, na Chelsea for pressure, pa, and so to have Chelsea team, so call Palmer, Ebe Shema, Denom Ekoya 4-2, and Abrantia, friend Pascal Gross, and so Ebe Shema, Amana 4-3, 90+6. Not just his supporter, Pierre Bompire, sir. I don't know. A bit me, I over Leeds United and Swabber 1-1 against Brentford City. Mami Fantuga, Sir Sunderland and Swetina Stadium of Light and Swabber 1-0 against Fulham. Now, Brantia Fena and Isidore on Etimena Oli Go, Edmar Sunderland, Bobo Koneyeko, Old Trafford, Manchester United, Timon and Swetimese Kenum or Mose Biache. Hey, Manchester United, Etimese Kenum and my. Ipswich Town at the Kerumianu, na United Bono Pepa, Nawesha, na Pepa, na Passini Sunia De, Usia Stati Game Nom, Anna Brantia Fena Leaf Davis, Eko Shea First Go, Edema Ipswich Town, Old Trafford, I had DOBS A, Breach Abu Anasa DA, Orea Fena Ferguson, Eko Shea Game Nibi, na Manchester United Dafom, ya Bobe 29th minute, na United Dafom Ekaba Ako, na Deno ya Boko, na 48th minute, Mami Fantu. 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So, yeah, Anna Brantia, your friend, Chuba Apam, on also no Ebet Tekaribako 90+1, Edjama Tima, you're from FC Town, a general Ed, your cousin to Bruno, Edge Man of the Match, Bruno, Ebo Hattrick, Bruno, Eko J, Match De Bono because of Bo Hattrick, and so, sir, game in Bruno, Semantia United, Massa Weekend, and that team, and all day, Ed Manchester, FC Town. 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Alonso Chelsea omo head coach at the two after the game no
1: the feeling of the victory that you enjoy it but so many things happened in the game. We had a great start. We got those that 3-goal lead playing really well being a threat. And after we were not able to keep the ball enough, we were paying a little bit with the result. The context of the result was a little bit a consequence of what was happening on the pitch. With the 3-0, as I've said, we have played a little bit with the context of the result. So we wanted to keep playing the game, but we have conceded that 3-1. And you know that when you hold half-time with 2-goal lead, you need to be aware. And second half, we could have scored another clear chance from Cole as well. But anyway, we will analyse. But now it's time to enjoy a little bit.
2: In that situation, and you've been a player at the highest level, what do players have to do better when you have that buffer, when you talk about controlling the game? Or is it a mental approach to the game? Is it a tactic?
0: Oh, Okay, in general, I have coached a fan of Zabia Alonso and Sama. On also the court, two chances, a Siano players, you know, Omukusu Amwab, that tells the two games. And I just see Timon and Sway Tima Cobb to say, on not just a Siano early days, say, or bracket size player, be an answer, say, name, or both players in Abaso Quaya, or Mufaso Equo, we need game now, go be a pair, and Milano Martinez, goalkeeper, and a match as he bought Boko Nonsa, Ophia Sevilla, a free, or bedroom a pair, and on quite the medical, Sanomia. Registration or a team na kasa no antimino man ye training ye. Now according to Milano Martinez and I say ne target or the bad Chelsea say why be 7 years or Aston Villa. So so be PM Chelsea. No by writing new history but so the Chelsea team no EBG Premier League and so on Tino Nania Jesse Waba Chelsea broken and no she said or bet my Chelsea team no magic Premier League na or sad to ja goals were conceded or say on it team no any training chair. Or say Dakope and no crown on and your fool and on the Chelsea team now you're training Tino communication near there to die a how good a young team my branch of Emiliano Martinez Ninsema on also attitude after I'm not Chelsea gamer on also ever demon Yentino
2: wanted to take on.
1: Yeah, of course, obviously speaking with legends of Chelsea with JT and Peter, I knew how big this club is and what we want to achieve this season. I came here to help. You know, I've done an amazing 7 years at Aston Villa and I come here to challenge myself and trying to win the Premier League.
2: We obviously would have loved a clean sheet today. It wasn't to be, but is that what Chelsea need to look for now and they can build on with somebody like you? They're winning games, but making sure you keep that clean sheet.
1: Yeah, of course. Obviously, I train only one day with the team. I know the talent that we have up front. I try to bring that solid at the back, you know, getting through, win is a win. I know it wasn't a perfect game, we were 3-0 up, we could have put the game to bed, but at the end, winning and moving on is what we need. We got 36 games left and it's just 1 week after the other.
2: What is that in terms of the mentality in helping keep clean sheets?
1: I need it for myself and for the team. I know it's my first game here, I only trained one day, but, you know, the guys treated me really well the last day or two, and I'm to try to bring my experience and help the team to get wins.
2: Shall we know that
0: okay, and team, I'm goalkeeper. Your fellow Milano Martinez say, Obian Tamu Chukumasa. I've been on the team now. You're training back up communication. Yeah, dear Nani Aman Fantino, na or Brewer Chantino, or Senka Kanka Kabe Fan and a target in the Obey me, Aji Premier League, Ediama, Chelsea Bobo Conteno, Edge France, Tobeto Jana, and Copa Yakona transfer and a Kakawa, ha. My main friend, Wilfram, na. I'm on phones who dear calls a Bassa dear. The Sabasa and the Arsenal, I reach agreement on a branch of Capre Jesus and Obeland and Obeni Medicas and Mabasa. Now, Copa Medicas, Gabriel Jesus, who be an umpire and say, own field because a Pradier, my branch and a good player named Iprahan, ye papa, 10 million euros and a Bassa, 4 million add ons. Are they
3: thinking
0: you went to manage United
3: Manchester and Kenya Badu? 10 million is a muda,
0: Copa. That will come on the bed 10 years later. It's over. And a 4 million adults, 20% sell on cross issue. Tibasa Tona, Nabasa Tona
4: Sports.
0: Because we are called Brazil. In Genozo, and now about Medicas, and I'm about to say, Gabriel Jesus will sign contract to 2028 in Tino, 2 years and Abasa for El Diamano. And now, Karim Mustafa Benzema, so I'm going to change a deadline. We're terminating the contract with El Hilal. Benzema,
3: when you're
0: Copa, into Manchester, any dear chili kakra.
3: My
0: own report, I'm any dear chili. Dear Behe, Kaye
3: Benzema, and Kenya Bass, and your penny
0: moon.
3: Oh, Baba Boy. Based on experience,
0: and where you experience,
3: let's be womb.
0: Yes, it's yeah, Shady, and also
3: my team, Rashford, more team,
0: and also Rashford, Bobo.
3: Yeah,
0: fancy. Copa, Copa, whatever mean fancy. Now, I mean, Chia Chris Muba. Or then the wife, sister Abena.
3: Yes, indeed. Okay.
0: Yes. And Mr. Dia, you're in charge.
4: 7:30 Sports.
3: Okay. All right. Tiagunti,
0: Iman Swaba. At your chain, I was so careful.
3: So,
0: Omane
3: ni na ho. yemana boko de
4: ko pa nyame adom na mo so e
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4: way so we dey Kenya bibia o
0: eh bibia eh bibia
4: je eh ye di ma chi kakra
0: je wo di ho ye chi stop on
4: isiamu
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3: ade ye se fashion se me dey say me ayo kolu
0: un say nema bi wo ho a copa system na nature be you free mo
3: okay
0: o say e call bantima ye ye o bantima o ko aye wo panels wo ha first machine ban wa kujina container hu yi and the system need to be on the room
4: oh
0: on the near pentium ni ade sister kakra kakra sister and you know be twam o na no say me ayi bibi bia na
5: 730
0: sport no fast no and I opese o church me bet me me ntwe say me say me dey bet copper and no just me me no say eh ade enyi ni
3: asemo
0: she
3: that's some code there
4: I had the boss
0: just him ba and so two games two draw Liverpool
3: ah
0: na make no
4: I say me dey okana me no yaje how
0: Liverpool ni bi anama ya
4: say unbeaten we dey enyom
0: enye papa
4: we no oze dey copper here no ohuhu no okeka o
0: osre
4: o hinta dia chiri pa dia no
0: o hinta dia chiri okra kuma
3: Yeah, you know
4: yeah,
3: yeah,
4: yeah, yeah, yeah, yeah, yeah, yeah, yeah, yeah, yeah, yeah,
3: yeah, yeah, yeah, yeah, yeah, yeah, yeah, yeah, yeah, yeah, yeah, yeah, yeah, yeah, yeah, yeah, yeah, yeah, yeah, yeah, yeah, yeah, yeah, yeah, yeah, yeah, yeah,
0: yeah, yeah, yeah,
3: yeah,
0: yeah, yeah,
3: yeah, yeah, yeah, yeah,
0: yeah,
3: yeah, yeah, yeah, yeah, yeah, yeah, yeah, yeah, defenders
0: ni zawana mugo fa no
3: minim masomo raven bet wo no ma so bold eh yes bia we just say how many games has Arsenal played and how many points kefosu as Arsenal ball one
4: that's the ball
3: three obesa ball and then and then 7 pm we come near Aston Villa okay and bonti sana Arsenal na kwa kwa nti yes bia omunyammo omasoma bono mo lose there omunyammo assemblance so bit ma say chair for mo so kuma say practical awareness center and e kan for dia mo bia say e wa ya bia meso for ni chim na yen show wo kwali zi wo ho Dr. Courtney Brown ho asenso ene maba no makani nyina Melissa no 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use mom use apple phones no and I say we use iPhone
5: yeah
3: we call App Store on ma and I say we use Android in so now call Google Play Store on ma
5: yeah yeah
3: and no one say what download my shop akwa ba my shop akwa ba onya download say kin ya na what shall I say all register na say bia oh yeah oh sign up
5: oh sign up yeah
3: during the sign up no we say be ma referral code be na referral code no eh my shop dash ARODU1 my shop near ebom
5: okay
3: MYSHOP na dash aba na ARODU1 and your referral code on bemo no we use no abashim do be say ma we accept all the conditions we accept here na odia creative obesa na OTP code no asa abashim eno anu awi na dem we dan so pa yesa se unya call for car no anase bia we requested for ride now within some few minutes now be drew
5: okay
3: my dad was about everyone maybe to make channel what was it was like 2 minutes no a best was as I don't quite 5 minutes a carbon tisa was a see now baby drew and I and also to me track it will come maybe an ambient to me track it a safe as I secure what to my own so it will be any and your professional driver

0: In Ghana, we are more than just individuals. From the bustling streets of Accra to the fishing villages along the coast, from the farmlands of Tamale to the busy markets of Kumasi, together we are black stars. It is not the players on the pitch, it's the seamstress stitching jerseys in Kantamantu, the trotro driver cheering in Cape Coast, the students dreaming big in Ho, and the farmer working hard in Bolgatanga. Each of us plays a part, each of us is a star. We are the hearts of Ghana, united by hope, by passion, by pride. Every kick, every pass, every goal belongs to us all because we are black stars. 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Together we share the dream. Together we share the fight. Together we share the glory. KGL Group, proud headline sponsors of the Ghana Black Stars.
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5: All right, so we are back. Hi, Eddie. And so, trust the man, I come on my real bank and I make come for the man say, and no any bank on our swag, Ukruma, see a Hanu Bianso, Edini Sika Echo. And it's out to me, and I say, well, you may be our Bian also to me, it's save you for the future. And he says, Sky can I bounce him, yes, one for being Sia. Some may be bit matto that. And he says, Sanya, my wing, and soon conquer 20 year come for Chima, Kwangoma, real bank, and so Edamak, as I Chima Kwangoma Community Bank, Mamin Kanasa, at Chima Kwangoma Community Bank. Yeah, come for and so they're my banky about 1983. Who's it? Come by, you know, and who says, yeah, unity and Sevilla and a bank in the bank here by the right time.
6: Oh, Mudinu Crew, oh, Mudinu Crew, oh,
5: Mudinu Crew. A drama chapa now, my chicken on Saka.
6: Me, copper, my eddy, mene, me, fair manager, no, nature and nature, timid on my bar radio. So,
5: okay,
6: my baby, my juma,
5: but I'm Saka if I could touch
6: my mimi Sika, my boy, and my. Copper my main trussel.
5: Okay.
6: Mati Tazi. Ah, say, bang, no, men, I'm a Simon Cosimon. Memo, I didn't make Ah, now you do not drop sick around like a metatazi.
5: At your mock on mentisaw.
6: There be some wife for the quarter, I'm assuming bank saving copper men pay. A year they bat me and mommy.
5: I didn't tell.
6: And this is suit to the press, mommy.
5: I didn't tell.
6: So, more

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1: yes
0: it me say mine no me de ba radio so bank kro no
1: anti o se ba radio so achima kwa ngoma na anti me say o se na ewu pesusu no wa o me ma bi and a small and medium enterprise enterprises loans we remember business and SME institutional loans 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
2: Yeah
1: ye terms ni very flexible Mr. Why and then I can't watch an embwami. Inti, intensely a flexible part, said Ninano. Eh, yeah, Chamaquang, my real bank now. You bet me, Eddie Salus, winna, Eddie Amount. Now, your deposit product beats a savings account, Susu savings account, or current account, and I've a fixed deposit account, and so Nina be El Honoma. Now, away interest rates, and so interest, and so, eh, DBA, eh, come up, into this cabatuano. Na ya sama interest kama pa inti ya say banso a ya app no eye adwuma app no so banker show product ni nanso eye adwuma inti nei mo so mo pese mo ye child education plan
0: yeah. Omo sa app ni bi app no uwo mobile money a
1: obi transfer
0: omo do mail link with your account no ade ba kunso amu ami no
1: ene ye den
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1: inti ya ba sa woni inti mi say wo ya de mi ya one person Memempe card
0: no memo ma say se me koye bi o
1: memempe
0: me koye bi copper
1: pe se magic card ne se bia me tu kwa ko bia me hia card inti memempe card no use
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0: ba omo link came se me na say
1: be ya
0: oni me but hey copper
1: me ya no so oni de a good say what my identify problem no
0: yes
1: inti enso me ni ya
0: me kwa se so mo ka so mo link me to
1: menye
0: app I mobile money
1: menye enya force
0: yes omo me card enso amenye scan enso da 100 years 10 cities maybe 10 cities pepe
1: yes
0: eno so me o me ya
1: some interest kwa
0: wa hwe
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0: Okay, tell for once again, Mobibia Chensa, Mobibia Kwaban Famra Sika, 895 730 Sports and Reparto, Ghana and Sama, and then Nano Paya Bua Bua, no, and Ababa Sapete, na Asante Mani Ghana and Sama, 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Namepato, and Rap, and Nasa Nano Nabraha. Foke Timino, and Sumera Babara posted on pitch in a sonor. Now, F. Ye Papa, who chair a quan house of Foke, him a white handkerchief snow. No more than Kunim Diana Bankers up, not no more than Kumase, a Santikoraka, a for more game, and Sumaya de Omutimum, in Tabamu, white handkerchief snow, a more rapid in a sonor, now Kumasia Santikoraka, a play body news, so I a D, our more extra more air than then, into what Johnny and Sumna a Facebook page, Obenwa Brad. Now, so for care, bless no, and some era I a pitch in so Benjamin Asare, the part of Nanu Fiedano, or some a one marvelous air Savia. Now, a branch here, Fano Dunzo, and some let's show you a pie and a bono, a quack or twenty, when a Benjamin Asare, and some let's save a ya bono, me part of Gimna a Beviano, now club Yakumase as Santicoraco, on penalties are, or more as she also folk 4-1, I'm a democracy air cup Gimna, Kumase as Santicoraco. And I'm going to be a pedal. Hey, a trophy, hey, a casino. And to shine himself. On a next year May, that is 2017, and that's a 2027 day May no. Kumasia Santikoraka, and so I go PM our US affair. Me pato mo suka kote on my Ghana, and mo aya den, and so our air hop. Na me pato after aya the game no. Coach aya friend Eric aya Tinkler, and some aya some kakra atuja after aya the game name rante no. Performance a mo puti up no. Papa na kasa kakra, and so aya fan yoko tye Eric Tinkler.
1: I thought for a large majority of the game we had the ascendancy. I thought the guys did exceptionally well. Our pressing
2: strategy,
1: our tactical discipline. They're not an easy team playing in their 4-3-3 and a lot of rotation. But I thought we dealt with them really, really well. And the chances we had, first off we had a great chance that I thought was not offside. At least from my view it didn't look offside. We should have been 1-0 up at half-time, you know. In second half, again, we had the better chances, you know. So, proud of the boys, but still work in progress. You know, our final third. First half, I think we had more than 20 box entries, but we didn't capitalize on that. So, we need to work on that. We're creating chances, but we need to put it in the back of the net.
2: I've got...
0: Okay, I know I am summer coach, a friend Eric Thinkler, and son get to me at the Tuja, young corn, the opponent also for coach, I a friend, Nibosa, a capo, or no, and some yade, and some kakra, and to Jabo, Kumasia Santikoraco, a team in Abaso said, no, on penalties are, or more, and so, to me, some 4-1 a trophy, no, or more, and so, Aji, young corn, Nemkoti, Abra, now, or bo, a Kumasia Santikoraco, Timino, Abaso.
3: Thank you very much, Chris. Congratulations to Kotoko. For us, this defeat is very painful, really. Every defeat against this team is very painful for all of us, all sports. I'm very sorry because of all of them. In our team, in first half, we...
2: Of course. Now, I mean,
0: maybe I'll try and somehow pay your friend or a couple or no, I also for come head coach, you know, ne and some are not so at the Atujano or Samsung, I can't some crap at the FR any place, you know, I brought some trophy beside the say or pay your one show and check Ghana Premier League 2026-7 off and also 2026-27 off. And so, Ababa Shasia, Ujidi pass on Rantano, Money Mamu boy against Kumasia Santikorakono, who met me Abu Momodi, our Ghana Premier League in Mana.
3: Things what we played today, that was so many positive things, especially in attacking third when we open attacks from side, from flanks, how we support our players. Just one thing where we didn't play perfect selection of our crosses could be better. But it is football, it is what is happening, a lot of good attacks, we created counter attacks for us after cross, what is not acceptable.
0: me ba cho no aye en sama coach aye freno aye ni bonsa couple en som nya to me attitude wa so so kan se kwa kwa de fa abrante e freno john aye entia na so forget it afo no mo se abrante ne ba ba toto ntina abro ne kuma so sante kwa kwa de ba ba pem so no me pa cho coach na kase kakra e dia fa no.
3: As you told, we will get a lot of with him. He just came a few days ago, and he is new in our tactical approach and everything. And with his experience, we will get. I'm sure what we need from him. Also, our players who are around him will find solutions how to support and how to feed him with good balls. And I'm sure John Entwistle will give us what we expect from him.
0: Maybe I told John Entwistle once a man a coach I have friend and the Bulls are couple ones so Adia Tuga was also a strong message be and your ma house of folk at it for Nina. Young Kona Pachenko team messenger coach and Adia ma house of folk at it for no.
3: When you see this support is as a Hearts of Oak player or part of technical team, you are always fighting more than 100%. Thank you very much for their support. I am promising we will always give more than 100% for them and we will back them in Premier League matches. Just believe us and you will see we will together achieve.
0: Meba cho no aye en sama coach no en sum na tumi aditujwa ye ko coach Karim Abdul aye zito na me pa cho no so akase kakra he dia fa Eric aye thinkla nin sama wadi atujwa say ya pitches no enya awokro mu ano me pa cho zito atutubia ma he aye coach ni pa ye nko na ye nko ti no
4: look
5: Sika FM.
4: You should teach he should adjust himself to the situation here. When they came for you, should have come to assess all these things. But he did not come. So, if your eyes are good in seeing good things, so the moment you come here, you see that, what is this? But with time, you adjust to it. The field is not good, but he won the first cup. Maybe his first game in his town, he didn't win the cup. But he came here with all the negativity he said about the team. He won a cup, so he should... I was happy for him yesterday. I even remembered when I won the cup. I also danced, champion of champions against us, and I also danced. So I saw myself in him. I was very happy. No. My plans is, I never knew I'd come to Kotoko for that last one. But for now, my plans is not coming back. My plan is elevating myself to a certain level. I just say,
5: so, yeah,
4: nobody knows what is beyond this world. Sometimes you brag for nothing. Nyanya mi achira to on easy. So who God bless, no one cares.
0: Me ba cho ano aye en sama wa pe no en sum na tumi aditujwa na coach friend masuna kurado so akasa kakra e dia fa Eric aye friend thinkla no wa no en sum ne en sama aditujwa say your pitches ne ne ade ne enye no me pa cho akasa kakra en so e dia fa yenkoti coach masuna kunadu on Eric Thinkla about Ghana your pitches e wa enye no yenko ne yenkoti ne kakra.
6: Like I said before, he has to adapt as quickly as he can to help him do better in the league. If he starts complaining a lot, he may go to a venue and see Westers. So he has to minimize his complaints and make sure he works on his team to concentrate on what happens on the pitch and try to win.
5: Sika FM.
0: Some coach master could do the two guy was also can some crowd had if I download Ibrahim the penalties and you was save your sound so and our leader and Nema on also and your penalty no boy no open any kasaka crowd and so edify okay you try say you been your ASS sound might no and so you to me at the amamo and now I don't pay our ASO no so now mami come and name for and some for and so and to us on a minute and say this week in Kumasi Santa Koroko and the supporters and leaders and Abaco and Adako and Jati Name Pachoko Moko Moko boy play body number so say Omochi House of Folk Democracy Cup no one more Esham 4-1 on their penalties no one more Abaco training grounds up now Moko A plus number so. So my has the no matches ever before Ghana Premier A League in the no. One more uncle so no more and yet no more idea has no. Now no air fed up. How air baba air sports air stadium or it and also air summer. And then no pay out here. Yadi MT for also some air so no so. Na copa mam na brother friend Richard Bodu Agadasa. Me pato na no fiada na game no air cost no. You will say branch and I said fitness level no air cost na book a crap or kwa want to me ma or kwa wa kokem. Now right after the game no, yan yan and tiasa branch and who say na fitness will never form. Ain't right after game no dear thing yes Saturday na a branch your friend no Richard Bodu Agadasa for papa. Why you training giddy giddy won't say so one year train kwalan ni metum ni kabone. Eighty nano memorano me pato pepon was starting from the den den or yen a personal training after team na mu training you know on rasan so ayen and personal ayen training out it and also
5: what's that you know Eddie and I say
0: Adetian
5: no
0: it's about on Friday Saturday how much oh sorry
5: how many training
0: that be team nanya
5: team nanya
0: ah into a koyen training
5: I work people so
0: I work for football
5: Charlie obo work
0: obo
5: there's a vice or cool route
0: cool route
5: na copper I am a mentee sadwe sabi sabi
7: ade
5: atwam
0: then
5: road road for professional player
0: atwam
5: team bibia team so we are say Julian Alvarez no need to need training o me train up no ya ne ho turn no ono akọ training ground so mu
8: bi
5: ni ko use facilities no copper sadwe o mu nya careful
7: sa road road
5: road no car bit ma ball every bi if you could see,
7: yeah,
5: Kotoko, a big team. 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Secure and yet,
7: service be quite
5: not because I have Kotoko.
7: Why Hannah Bush have for us a Hakotoko?
5: Yes, it's me a foot on man say, do or one hold your bet upon co gym center be an assay Kotoko. You know, the Kwan Hobbit Makunoko use.
0: Okay,
5: foot on the man.
0: Okay, me to us. And see, I know your foot. The Tiago Akantara, former footballer.
8: Yes.
0: And so, Nadiama, I am Richard Bodu Agara Senso. I don't know. Na Copa. I'm a brand na game never be shots and wow or penny friend tinkler. I'm the rap pitch and the soon bad pitch and so that woman up na dear or rap pitch and so no na coach in the pa nyanka game no come more because a sharp
7: pitch
0: or sharp or sharp pitch no condition is state a woman and your pitch I boss of ball by on the abandoned day or about only here can't and see or yeah to move but a rap pitch and so no say and your pitch are say nipa da senia. Yanyam now won on 9 months a genus agropamaso and some si aya kai it and also ayaka cry a de emamon aya and na anopay a brought here friend on aya hamzata wano aya kumasa santikonoko wamo acting or mo captaina se say wano any kita timino aya enka kranka kranka crap name pato nano if you de chino now prepare chiro kama kama wano and a nya man of the match after the game no me pato organizers of air democracy cup no eman 1,000 Ghana say, well, no, yes. Any yam, man of the match of the game, 1,000 Ghana, and I'm okay. And I said, a brand no answer, so I had the answer. Mom, it's an also I am come out. If you are by my part, I'm not pay a demo. Now, mommy, call a Real Madrid, Cacres and Sagan and your brand back home, and some Nakakopium, our Real Madrid. Now, a brand and any mommy, and in a busia, ne papa, a busanina, and now I could say that one more and some not to me copium, our sorry demo, a codan and cuponase. So, most of the I'm a bab, I'm a mobano, and so at Messia Kai and Yama Madrid, no, me pato, and now no, I could say that was sorry, demo, no, penny, and so Prince and your way, and I'm a pet, sorry, demo, dear, no, wait yet. After say, I don't know yet, I be very and old, a copa, and go see, and summer, and my brother, friend, Oscar, now say, I saw a Real Madrid, a player, no, ne, and summer, or no, so it to me, I had it to.
9: Hi guys, good day guys.
8: Hope good.
9: First of all, I give thanks to Almighty to God. And secondly, to my fans in everywhere in Ghana. And I'm Oscar Naso upon currently in Spain playing for Ghana CF. And I'm using this opportunity to thank all my fans and also telling the young footballers in Africa to be always be hard, training hard and always pray to God. But I'm using this opportunity to thank some of my fans again and telling my fans I can't wait to be in the Black Star squad one day. But as well as I'm working hard, I believe one day I will be in the squad. And thank you guys. Thank you. I know one day I'll be in the squad. I believe. Thank you guys. Ciao. Vamos.
0: Okay, I know I have brandy, I have friend. No, now say Oscar. Ne answer my dito. Jai, uko tiene mama, ne ne papa busiano. Abra muko asori demu koda njoku pasi. So monso ni why? Ah, moti aya meduma. Ah, jai monso ba abra koko Madrid. Yangu ne uko tii anonso.
10: Me enough for
0: first
10: operation for the enough for sir. I'm playing. Shoot all shooters. Who say power don't play?
0: Sorry, no, if I now say Oscar, I say we pay more our mother there, Bobo Economo, my main call IFF Nabachi, Ghana near branch and so at Waka Copium in the D. Adi, Kojo or Pong Aya Prepra, Wakasa Ama Mubisani say, Stephen Tornado appear, Abra Wubaf and Abachi, no, only need in command on us, oh, there be our Nina Niam Kumubiano, no Subawa Bano, near my Stephen Tornado appear, or Baba Yamanabrosa, Yente Kojo or Pong Prepra.
11: As you have just said, you performed well in Nice. Also, we followed you in World Cup as well. You played it well in the World Cup. You said that you spoke to Alex Siku before coming here. But also, Stefan Appiah left a great mark in Fenerbahce's history. We still remember him. Did you speak to him? Because when we say Ghana and Fenerbahce, the first name coming to our minds are
8: Appiah.
12: No, I wish I did, but I don't have direct contact with him. I met him at the World Cup, but yeah, we obviously at that time we didn't know anything like this would happen. But yeah, he's a really great legend from Ghana, so yeah, I couldn't speak with him.
11: Hayır, kendisiyle konuşmuş olmayı isterdim aslında. 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
7: All right, so nti ene ya kwajo pon pepra. Ana tozik dinu hunsem tudwana. Okay. You say now na kwen message tin say. Or it takes a hypocrite coach like or say it takes a hypocritical coach like Marcio Kunedu and a jealous former Sanogo coach. Now with Ashanti go to condemn what Karen Kodokoko Tinkler said about the poor nature of pitches in Ghana. Why are we attacking the coach for speaking about a problem that everybody can see? Just look at the state of many of our football pitches. Poor surfaces, uneven grass, inadequate maintenance and condition that makes it difficult for teams to play quality football. Yet, when a coach speaks about it, some people suddenly become offended. Why? Are we comfortable with poor pitches? Poor coaches always want poor pitches to hide their poor tactics. Argentina, they have messages.
5: But Argentina can no.
7: Yeah, Saudi Arabia.
5: Kotoko former Kotoko coach ni kwa mbese me kanasa because I think say okasa oshene kasa na frustrations no nemu zito. a frustrating team, you know, the person may call because so be a wakasa we are also who job bless
0: no one cares
5: and no copper you can't time being question if we saw our name somehow can you can't time being.
7: But they're preaching at that YouTube on Sika 89.5 FM.
5: Can you to the copper frustration, depression, I can't tell me then I don't know this you. Because I see my cotton coaching, a idea will be any. It took us all adapt here, I hope it's all cassing. Since I didn't yet, but to adapt to the idea, and you know, Sana Sana, you coach, I finish it to ever so today. Master Cronadin, so no say if you coach or no soon to me can't, and I was all adapted to idea. Into copper cocro, be no munina, no air a cronfoa. I was all adapted now with Bocrono. I didn't get a coach every who. Oh, womb, you know, sad and any, and you know, zit to own canna.

Jamaica 89.5 FM. And then so I suku so out here. Meche about the young couple with this. And then so oh yeah pa. And then so Urano I and Adian BM. Wadumia. Wahuya mobile. Wacha and Kwamu Fro. Wamani divine selection or asuminumi and also. Or the Adom Abo Odum Subiem. Onona and then on my and Frey say it will nipa. And she said, Okra and the Macratia, aye, any idea, Matias, for young Gopon. Oh, yeah, I do. I know, Minumi, no, Abrabo. I said, Papa, ain't he? And I'm Minumi, no, Cratia, in your years. I don't know when ya answer or tamponensa. When ya answer on fine ya, your pet. And our cry, Minumi, no, so. Oh, no, now I hear and so free January. For the AF, January 1st. And now, AF 31st.

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Emo akwa baba sika 89.5 FM. Njuma di aya tun dey breakthrough hour so. 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

0: Yes, Lord.
1: Amen and amen.
0: Amen.
1: You first say it, sir.
2: It's not point.
1: Yeah, you are damn man. And that program, we this week we are the hope of Christ Jesus.
0: Yes, Lord.
1: Every authority was saying, or they are mine. And tell you, authority you the mawa.
2: It's
1: you have to demonstrate it. Amen and amen.
0: Amen.
1: Authority doesn't work automatically unless you demonstrate it. And there are this with the authority number yet. Amen and amen. Any of you, sir. Yeah, but Sampaya Nambium, we are praying into the atmosphere. We are praying into Ghana. We are praying into Africa. We are praying into the world.
0: Jesus.
1: Amen and amen.
0: Amen.
1: A little page,
0: how was that so?
1: A honor. And no, no, you hear me, a whole woman running by him. A whole woman surrendered to Baya. The counsel of God, the purpose of God, the will of God, the thought of God, and to me established.
0: Yes.
1: Amen and amen.
0: Amen.
1: And you can
0: pay
1: your authority, so.
0: Yes.
1: Hey, can't you say that? Yes, sir.

0: Yes.
1: And then young couple on the media.
2: Yes.
1: A DSA.
0: Yes, yeah.
1: And you for fry and what social media?
0: Jesus.
1: Jesus Christ.
0: Jesus Christ.
1: I need to go and so can't because

0: social media. Say radio.
1: Say
0: TV.
1: Say TV.
0: Ewa yesu dema.
1: Ewa
0: yesu dema.
1: Ye
0: plan asa.
1: Ye
0: plan asa. Ye plan asa.
1: Ye
0: plan asa.
1: Ye
0: plan asa. Papa ya papa. In the name of Jesus. In the name of Jesus. It is gonna be cancel of the devil. Zion, Zion, let us pray. Let them respect the authority. Let them respect the authority of Christ. Let the Christ of liberty. Let the word know. Let the word

0: authority of that every form of unclean spirit be a best of it. Our program,
1: Jesus
0: said, you be ya, or Jeffany fast work cassette at the end of the program. And what's our name? Simple said to me, Ubiana Pompire, Casa
1: Jesus Christ,
0: Casa Jesus Christ, Sammy Tommy Sabo, Pompire,
1: program
0: him, program him, Fibiana,
1: Fibiana,
0: Ebassoretia Maki, Ebassoretia Makuma, Ebassoretia Mikra, and what yes, with them, baby, Piano de Befa,
1: the
0: Punisher,
1: the
0: Brenner,
1: the
0: Brocano,
1: and
0: what yes, with them,
1: the
2: Jesus Christ,
1: Holy
2: Spirit, fire! I feel you talk to God. You scare na any team. Only rade enkasa ewo. 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And in the scanner way, you know, when you're riding Casa. Catch up what is a rate, Mamma and Saswatch, no pay. Miss Sarah, who are day? I want me one name so, Mimre Yasu, Martin Castle. 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

0: to speak to us is Evangelist Dr. Akwesi Donkor. 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Trust me, the power of God is at work. Grace will locate you and your life will never be the same. Tune in and enjoy the blessings of the Lord. Dr. Joshua Fori is my name.
1: The
0: Lord is the strength of my life. Did you also a tough for more bois? Hello, Kumasemai. Nyamin shobi bibia onyankopon eguso kasa na ene ba kon awo faso edia kasa edia chere ne ma ewiye mri ene osofo Dr. Akwesi Donkor tie no e wo Sika FM 89.5 wa brabo enyesa ne tie na da onyame be pagea wo efri adumu edo akwa adumu tie na yinchira.
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3: Evangelist Dr. Akwesi Donkor is a revivalist to the body of Christ in this end time. His passion is to give hope to the hopeless, revive the church of our Lord Jesus, and empower the saints for the work of the ministry. He had the passion right from infancy. At the age of 14, he was given the opportunity to mount the pulpit of Gethsemane Methodist, Bushen Kumasi, to preach the message of hope. This led him to enroll at the Christian Service College to pursue biblical studies. Ever since, the Lord has anointed him to preach his unadulterated word in many churches across Ghana to revive the body of Christ.
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3: He's the visionary of a non-denominational outreach ministry, dubbed Akwesi Donkor Outreach Ministries, ADOMU, which has been established with the aim of mobilizing believers to reach out to the lost souls and equip the saints worldwide. ADOMU has online and in-person meetings such as the Grace Hour, Hour of Hope, Prophetic Prayer Walk, and Night with the King in Paibokesie, and Petemu Mpaibo, of which awesome testimonies are being heard for its participants. He's married and blessed with three brilliant boys and a girl.

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1: Ye shira no ye peja no ye kanfuni ye tuntum no obuabo obuabo ye bio woni ye ne ye de edinie ninti se ye kan ni pe wo wiase ene the last day of the month of August 2026 ye be kan yafra enye bibia ya yo. It's not about anything we have done. It is but just by virtue of his grace and mercy. Yadanasio Ediani Ayo Ediana Menomi no Yaye. Ediana Yaya Enunti Yadaso Ewonkum. 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Diani Ayua Edietimi Edaso Ekoba Ediani Ayo. What have we done?
2: Ediani Ayo.
1: Ediani Ayo. We've done nothing. You and I have done nothing. We have done nothing. Yenye bribia enunti ne mayete ya. Yenye bribia enunti ne mayekoba. Yenye bribia enunti ene mayekika ya ho. Yenye bribia enunti ne mamuje di efurisani weyemu. We have done nothing. It is just by virtue of his grace and mercy. Eyenadom, eyenadoye. The only reason you and I are here is that God has been merciful unto us. When we are mobile, another month is passing over our head. Oh, Bosimi Fufro Bia, we say, try in three so. Bizarre. How many people saw the month of July? How many people saw the month of August? Not to even talk about the last day. Even this very month, Bosumiya Yewomiya, the month of August, how many people were able to survive? And yet, it is just because God has been merciful unto us. And untina esame no ni yedi yebre yohwasimo onunyame na yedi enyonyame ni njira amano. Psalm 29 at the verse 2, ascribe unto the Lord the glory due his name and worship him in the beauty of holiness. And you nyamu efate wura de mon famano, the glory due his name. Ascribe unto him the glory due his name and worship him in the beauty of holiness. Amun sorin wa hoke ka kurun kurun edia nam no mi nu yawi ayewa. It's all about this God. He is the reason we have made it here. He is the reason that our guests did not see our end. Mind you, this month has seen the end of many precious lives. I'm talking about the fact that a lot of people died in this month. I'm talking about people. Yes, this year, young Crawford, he nipenibi. Why didn't we die? Somebody shout, he has shown me mercy.
3: He has shown me mercy.
1: Can you take it again?
3: He has shown me mercy.
1: For the last time.
3: He has shown me mercy.
1: Yes, he has shown us mercy.
3: Mm.
1: That is the only reason you and I are here. So Jeremiah would tell us in Lamentations chapter 3 verse 22 verse 23 that it is of the Lord's mercies that we are not consumed. It is of the Lord's mercies that we are not consumed. So the only reason for you and I not being consumed, destroyed, killed, died or dead is that God has shown us mercy. Adia ba ko pa enunti menom yenu yenwie sa yen seye yenwuye en se wo hu yemo eye wurade ado yent an yenwie sa. His compassions they fail not. His compassions fail not. Netema na yem sesie na hum mobro o se dey feel not me who said me say I can train here so for wa me dey feel not. The compassions of God fail not. Enihwa mo no atu aso aka say they are new every morning. They are new every morning. The compassions of God, the mercies of God are new every morning. Nti adoya eye adwuma we ye ho ne. Enye no anana ye adwuma nra. O ma ya adoya de ache so. They are new every morning. Then he climaxes the whole thing and says, his faithfulness is great. Great is the faithfulness of God. Say nyame no kure die nso a ka me no ke yakọ, because we've been disappointing him, but he has remained faithful. Somebody scream, thank you Jesus.
3: Thank you Jesus.
1: Somebody shouted one more time,
3: thank you Jesus,
1: for the last time,
3: thank you Jesus.
1: Yes, he does. Yeah, that's. Yeah, that's. Some of us, we can't explain how we are surviving, yet we are. Won't mean to them. Some of you.
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1: It will be an asset, and it may be bro so. Now, okay, can't like, and it may be bro so. But okay, come on, how are you? Be, like, Eden, I want to make it a free. It will be an asset, a kakabi as a zootia, where zootia, where zootia, where zootia, when you be bound, so, nanny, what? If a siawa, I say, where we are yabas, I deal with you, if a kum, when one say, they are settled. How are you surviving? Somebody shout grace and mercy.
3: Grace and mercy.
1: Come on, shout it one more time.
3: Grace and mercy.
1: For the last time.
3: Grace and mercy.
1: Grace and mercy. Grace and mercy. Grace and mercy. Grace and mercy. Grace and mercy. When you're telling, Bane, you're never in your cry. In your.
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4: Mini say.
1: Eddie, any of
4: you? I know Fanfa.
1: Maybe to me, I answer Eddie, I know Fanfa. Better than I see Eddie, you know. I've forgotten, I've not even introduced the program. I've been overwhelmed by the doings of God. I don't take things for granted though. To be here in this last day of the month, one of the greatest blessings you can have here on earth is this. Say, oh Danua, sorry. Sorry. And to see another month ending. Are we better than those that are dead and gone? He has shown us mercy. How is he kiting up on five? And it has opened the hour for. If we break us in on Sierra supernatural transition air course. And he had win or day one, session two. The final session for day one of about 10:30. Also for Williams and everybody is that. What a surprise. What a surprise. You said how much you could rest to the nurse of Williams still. Radinshida. The beers of Williams, it is only more. And young God, I'll tell you. It's got one at all. So Williams over car. Supernatural car. And to wait, and we said no, we do time, man. I'm not time, man. We'll sort it out. But it's, I'm grateful. Thank you. Obrain your quad. We committed ourselves to these things, and here we are today. Hey, yeah, yeah, soon, now are you?

And they come out. So we did say one who are the empire upon me movie. So did say one now do nim the no one who are the new what the other. Then you shouldn't be part of what we're going to do now. By any ayaji to Musa say no one can yen yen kaho. Any ayaji to Musa say yes na ya. Yen dia you be pay yen any other na say. Yen you be pay yen any other na say. You be pay yen any other na say.

0: Sani ya etie biya onwa o. Sani ya etie biya onwa. Somebody shout, it is the Lord.
1: It is the Lord.
0: Mede ya ibi ta eto me start. Me say it's God. It's been God. And it will up. It's been God. And it will order. It is God.
1: It is God.
0: It's been God.
1: It's been God.
0: That is, it has been God. Somebody shout, it will also. I mean, the woman you hunu bosume for frewe ya. Makachro asabosumu webe hunu bebrewe ya. But it could not see our end. The month of August did not see our end. But it seen the end of many lives. And hunu bebrewe ya. Metresa. Will be to make us a bosom where the enemy with the end in here. Bosom where the Bekun will be. You would have bosom be one will be a kind assembly. Sasa bosom away. And Yame bosom, Papa. But here we are today. Here we are today. No matter what came our way, no matter what they orchestrated, they plotted against us, we have survived. Not by might, not by power, but by virtue of his mercy. Lift up your voice. Express your gratitude. Express your gratitude. Express your gratitude.
2: I'm not going to be able to do that.

0: Jesus Christ.
1: In the mighty name of
0: Jesus Christ.
1: Thank you, Jesus.
0: Thank you, Lord.
1: Thank you, Jesus.
0: Thank you, Lord.
1: Edia,

as a say Adonis. As a say Adonis, and now you're part. We don't have an option. We don't have an option. Yes,

0: and the telling this
1: way. That's all. I mean, several rooms are entered by time I was a plan.
0: Answers. I'll try to adhere the truth.
1: Very good.
0: Let me do 2 hours. Mm-hmm. 5 seconds. Okay. Well, you may be here to me and see you. Do you want to
2: move on from there? So, put your mama, message is in our bed to me to your bar. The other two would be a man who had a piano. See the line on
1: 0244 11 3 8 9 6 0244 11 3 8 9 6 0244 1 1 3 8 9 6 0244 1 1 3 8 9 6 0244 1 1 3 8 9 6 0244 1 1 3 8 9 6 0244 1 1 3 8 9 6 0244 1 1 3 8 9 6 0244 1 1 3 8 9 6 0244 1 1 3 8 9 6 0244 1 1 3 8 9 6 0244 1 1 3 8 9 6 0244 1 1 3 8 9 6 0244 1 1 3 8 9 6 0244 1 1 3 8 9 6 0244 1 1 3 8 9 6 0244 1 1 3 8 9 6 0244 1 1 3 8 9 6 0244 1 1 3 8 9 6 0244 1 1 3 8 9 6 0244 1 1 3 8 9 6 0244 1 1 3 8 9 6 0244 1 1 3 8 9 6 0244 1 1 3 8 9 6 0244 1 1 3 8 9 6 0244 1 1 3
2: a warrior, were a fighter. What your mama be your journey no? Once was such a be a ukru and now we ye jine funsem. Was it hanky fita ya? And now the pipa fita. Na o chira wa dia be aka fa ko tun kwana kwata nazo
0: so we di ni kun no we ni pani dia o twa be ni mu be ni
1: twa mu ni
0: mo am pa mo o twa mu sei mo twa ni pani di e mo be passe o va ti jeni ni o fa so le te bentala no o tun jeni 3 days o wa wa ni kun se be na be ni la te mo ma ni be fu
3: Papa, I'm going to give you a chance to get your hands on a month of your fat members, you know, and of course, you know, Enko, Papa, and the same one on fat. To be so much more for a meeting, and for a month, and so
0: between I'm going to say,
3: if you have a boy, you have a number,
1: 0244 13 0 3 17 17 0 2 4 4 1 3 0 3 1 7 1 7 0 2 4 4 0 2 4 4 0 7 0 7 1 7 1 7 6 4 6 4 0 2 4 4 0 7 0 7 1 7 1 7 6 4 6 4 0 2 4 4 0 2 4 4 0 7 0 7 1 7 6 4 6 4 0 2 4 4 0 7 0 7 1 7 6 4 6 4 0 2 4 4 0 7 0 7 1 7 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Indiano, it means you would
0: die. Garbage,
1: sir.
0: Man, it shows me,
1: yes.
0: Fiji, busy.
3: I'm not your protection, you are.
0: David. A promo di fidi moyina
3: no
0: garlic here dey still live for ya garlic me no go say mo mo wa tamfu wo fia
1: yes
0: and no fia be fu a magashi koto baako amiensa o su magashi me be say mo matafu fa se osumi na se da 3 days obi o be ba da yim bi o kan
1: mmm eso bi si niam an koyi mana brabum or the tire na why o si a there's now also and kwala kwada bo di ya na haban no
4: Sika
1: ya sabi. 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
3: Kwa mkwada abodi ya.
1: Yes na
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0: Swagency,
1: yes,
0: Palekura,
1: Ofa dropping the
0: other Jesus in the Sambo,
1: Sambo number of boy,
0: yet Jesus in Abosu,
1: sir.
0: But to be a job,
1: yeah, how be our brabum,
0: and all the name of Bounce, or the word in Nimukasa, the Chicasa, who knew who would go is when you could.
3: Mamma can say,
0: soon she'll be at the
3: other one,
0: shall we have
3: Ah,
0: mais
3: tu es un homme,

0: It's you know, well, China, my baggage is about Badam. I come by Ali Abaman. Once anybody with Abadam, no Brasalam. And yet, I'm more. Yet, change your head, I'm more. Soon deny you, Mosa. Into one of the money you soon to you from the chair. Only now, but two. Bonham Bannon.
1: 0244 1 3 1 3 0 3 0 3 1 7 1 7 0 2 4 4 0 2 4 4 1 3 1 3 0 3 1 7 1 7 1 7 1 7 1 7 1 7 6 4 0 2 4 4 0 2 4 4 0 7 0 7 1 7 1 7 6 4 6 4 0 2 4 4 0 7 1 7 1 7 6 4 6 4
0: I'm a Joso. Police station, old police station, and I cash them banking on multi credit, and then I say, pay me what touching mine. Bambi, I would run up in video call, maybe a minimum, open video call, open call. What does a Yamobia, Yabafri? So I just say.
1: But I don't say many men of you, one of my other content evidence in the boss, YouTube, TikTok, and Facebook, and Ade. Obisa, I'm going to be my money, na my home life, and TikTok, and I'm a Sarah on Facebook. Was a media, but some year old you, my papa. Papa, be your bread.
0: I am a man who is a man.
1: And fast them, mommy, and for my son, mommy. So much of troubles, supposed to go down the bomb and trade up on a fast man.
0: So, I just say, so what you say? Let me catch you say. Obiye wo wu. David ya suti asasisu. Me kenyi tesem. David.
1: What asasisu?
0: Why asantini? Me catch you obi.
1: David ya asantini.
0: Asantini.
1: I don't know David ya asantini.
0: What's up, brother?
1: I'm the finisher.
0: I'm the finisher. Two niye kesiye. I will Ghana. Four.
1: Tell me, I'm a boss of Ruby. About Ruby, no, Papa, I'm not going to be a son of a woman.
2: 1,000 to 5,000 Ghana cedis. 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
1: bi ni ni bi
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0: mo o wo ro ni mo hu na de
1: Yeah.
0: Phone number
2: Ma yan ko mo se disini bi ya na ni yan
1: We see your friend who feel what he was your friend. We tell you free a year as a chef in Jasper, Mr. Papa Mammy, and say, me papa, a winja, ya Japan, but a woman so young, ya Nipo, ya Yano, Mama, and my dear. Papa is my boy, I'm a Japan, I'll be the Yan Colonel,
0: and I'm a meditative Montreal,
3: sir.
1: Papa can simple, which is not right, and this is the Diago. Some of you must have listened to a volume who is
2: all there, Yaba, or see. 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
0: awoma ya mburo kuna wadiye ni mbusa nise oni bama ni de yishu ni babake cho babake uti mungu jisi mebiye kwa na mani
2: onye
0: fasi kankano
2: tuwa na mwana bra ajemkwa ni mbupe ba clinic ya namba ni
1: 0244 0714 0714 0714 0714 0714 0714 0714 0714 0714 0714 0714 0714 0714 0714 0714 0714 0714 0714 0714 0714 0714 0714 0714 0714 0714 0714 0714 0714 0714 0714 0714 0714 0714 0714 0714 0714 0714 0714 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0714 0714 0714 0714 0714 0714 0714 0
0: Would you be any dear? From who do you be any dear?
1: Yes.
0: You wouldn't be out of the damn enemy.
1: Yes.
0: What done for the man?
1: Yes.
0: Who brought an enemy? Who bought a man? Papa, mommy, train a man and ballad you when you open a back.
1: Yes.
0: You were fantastic. Ice man, you are shivering.
1: Ice man.
0: Be a woman, be a la.
1: Yes.
0: A crow, but be a good beer. Many would mama.
1: Okay. Any Jim Connie Hope Herbal Clinic, your number no?
2: 0244 0214 0314 0714 0714 0716 16 0244 0714 0716 16 4 0244 0716 16 4 0714 0716 16 4 0714 0716 16 4 0714 0716 16 4 0714 0716 16 4 0714 0716 16 4 0714 0716 16 4 0716 16 4 0714 0716 16 4 0714 0716 16 4 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
3: santase obi santase ofre kwa obi station okra fre number yi ye betima chew bebi anase ba be fa kama kama kama kama na waba ajinkwani wo pe ba clinic
4: 0244 0717 1764 64 0244 0213 0317 1717
3: ajinkwani wo pe ba clinic kasi yabwa chase four
4: sai ye sample ti nan number si ni gen sense si so asa
3: 0244 1317 0317 1717 0244 1317 1717 1717 1717 1717 1717 1717 1717 1717 1717 1717 1717 1717 1717 1717 1717 1717 1717 1717 1717 1717 1717 1717 1717 1717 1717 1717 1717 1717 1717 1717 1717 1717 1717 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1717 1717 1717 1717 1717 1717 1717 1
1: Okay.
3: Udi ani mwa kan isiu.
1: Okay.
3: Now the free number.
1: Yes.
3: Yaba be for bobia bobia. Sunday nko an enka ho.
1: Okay.
3: From Monday to Saturday 6 to 6. Aje nko ba tena se hwia
1: amon. Aba be nko pa ho na ye ni sina ye so ya ni se ko tre mu e ko masu. The summary tell ko masu 104.1. Sita e papa so se si ya ye di ahome kakra na wajiro. Ye se ko tena se e ko masu FM na omo so I want to be an anti when you invite us and also a more anti or anti. It's who could be a general fool in some
3: cash.
1: Well, yeah, general. As I said, some at the Padia and Jeff is a way to be
0: an Ira. What do you remember? I'm all mentioning me.
1: I'm not going to be a number in the Jay Mahano. It's been some way to be. You want to be a patron commercial 104.1.
3: Yeah.
1: After one number, no one team. No, no, no, no, no, no, no, no, no, no, no,
3: no, no,
1: no, no, no,
3: no,
1: no,
3: no,
1: no,
3: no,
1: no, no,
3: no,
1: no,
3: no,
1: no, no,
3: no, no, no, no, no, no, no, no, no, no,
1: no, no, no,
3: no,
1: no,
3: no, no,
1: no, no,
3: no,
1: no,
3: no,
1: no,
3: no,
1: no,
3: no,
1: no,
3: no,
1: no, no, no, no, no, no, no, no, no, no, no, no, no, no, no, no, no, no, I'm not just a little to change common. We did a different idea to cover,
3: sir.
1: We have been sons of a moment desire now. Was it a creed and not here? I am desire on the back. Meaning to send me,
3: I think,
1: also on you to move to a million. I don't come on the back. But when you're from a sentimental process or more, Santasi, the number I am 0244 0244 0747 1747 6 4 6 4 0244 0744 0744 0744 0744 0744 0744 0744 0744 0744 0744 0744 0744 0744 0744 0744 0744 0744 0744 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0744 0744 0744 0744 0744 0744 0744 0744 0744 0744 0744 0744 0744 0744 0744 0744 0744 0744 0744 0744 0744 0744 0
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